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1: Fresh hits and throwbacks
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3: I hope the wound heals, but it never does. That's 'cause you at war with love. You at war with love.

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kids.

I'm right to start because you could be off to London to Capital Summertime Ball to see Miles Smith, Lola Young, Jason Derulo. Right now, it's Olivia Dean with So Easy to Fall in Love.

0: Vant Joy with Divine Feelings on Nova. The name Liam Connor might not sound familiar, but I bet you've seen him pop up on your TikTok. He's an Aussie DJ and artist. He posts like live doing DJ sets on there, which I love. His latest single, it's called Love Me With A Lie. Can't wait to play it for you on the other side of this on Nova.
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0: Niall Horan, dinner party. Yeah, I think he wasn't even invited yet to the wedding, Harry and Zoe's wedding.
1: Well, they only just got... Hey. They still haven't even confirmed their engagement. No offence, I'm just putting it out there.
0: Well, Zoe's really involved in the new tour.
1: She is.
0: We'll talk about that later.
1: She's really wearing a ring, so I get it.
0: And she's really involved. Like, he's really bringing his new girlfriend to work.
1: It's not his girlfriend, it's his fiancée, apparently.
0: You know what I mean? It's like, is that what the fans want?
1: She is a very... Well, okay.
0: We're talking about it later.
1: Okay.
0: But if you have something.
1: But as a Beyonce fan, right, if she ever, like, you were like, why is she bringing her kids out? Because we love it.
0: No, that was different. That was different. She's known her kids for more than 8 months.
1: Hey, you're the one that's all about this relationship.
0: Oh, I love it.
1: Now you're shit-canning it to me.
0: But just don't be all up in his tour.
1: You want to keep it separated.
0: Yeah. Here's a bit of Bangaranger. Eurovision winners.
1: Welcome to the riot. I'm the banger.

0: That's all right. 23 our top in the city today, 22 in the west. I've just seen James Corden was also at the Harry Styles show.
1: He was with Zoe Kravitz. Standing next to Zoe Kravitz, just singing along to jumper. Watermelon Sugar.
0: Oh, dear.
1: Oh, my God. Are we really playing JoJo?
0: We are. We want you to leave, but in brackets, get out.
1: Right now.